and made you happy, and nothing else could come between. But now you've left me to love another. You have shattered all of my dreams. You are my sunshine, my only sunshine. You make me happy when...

We're just as clueless as the rest. We're all just looking to connect with no idea of what happened.